0: amor.
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2: 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Hey, this is Taylor Swift. You're listening to my single.
6: But I knew it, I knew ya. I knew it, I knew ya.
3: Hey! One radio.
2: All the hits.
3: This is Bun.
7: She's from Texas, so I can...
2: And this is Ella Langley.
7: What? Me? You mean me?
2: She's from...

0: Ready? Começa agora. Starts now.
1: A melhor.
2: Sequência do rádio. 7, 6, 5, 4, 3, 2, 7, 1. A 7 melhores.
0: Ok.
2: Jovem Pan.
3: Number 7. Olivia Dean.
4: I make it so easy.
3: Taylor Swift.
4: Number
3: 5. David Guetta and Teddy Swims.
5: I only want you when you're gone, gone, gone. Playing like a dumb, dumb, dumb.
3: 4. Gracie Abrams. Benson Boone.
6: Don't take these beautiful things that I've got.
3: 2. Bruno Mars.
7: I just might. Oh, I just might.
3: 1. Alex Warren.
8: You got me kissing the ground.
2: A 7 melhores. Jovem Pan.
3: Number 7.

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So if our time is running out, day after day, we'll make the mundane a masterpiece. Oh my, my, oh my, my love, I take one look at you, you're taking me out.

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So if our time is running out, day after day, we'll make the mundane a masterpiece. Oh my, my, oh my, my love. I take one look at you, you're taking me out.

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Reasons would try to cheat the seasons if they could. The state of the condition insults my intuition, and it only makes me crazy.

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If the scat man can do it, so can you. I hear you all ask about the meaning of scat. Well, I'm the professor, and all I can tell you is while you're still sleeping, the saints are still weeping, 'cause things you call dead haven't yet had the chance to be born. I'm the scat man.